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Ya me robaste mi televisión, mi radio. Ahora quiero llevar mi carro. No me haga así, Rosita. Ven aquí. Hey, usted que es al lado.

But there's a way, speckled blue, it shines inside of you. The splintered light, opal sight, like hematite ice, yet shy inside of you. I see you've learned to bear with the world. You've got to grips with it all far too fast. The hematite burning.

among yourselves holds all the secrets I yearn to see. Below me, below you, this world has turned so heavenly. Fetch us through.

from Norwegian saxophonist and composer Bendik Giske with a track called Cruising from his 2021 album Cracks. Hope you enjoyed that one. And got a couple more for you tonight. And the next one is from, I want to say they're also, no, they're actually New York and Philly, Disney Blued, which is the duo of musicians Ruchika Nayar and Nina Keith, who put out a self-titled record under that project, I think in 2025. But they also put out some remixes, and this one is from The Field, who is also known to create some long songs, so this makes all the sense in the world. And this is The Field's remix of Serpentine featuring Cassandra Croft from that album. And you are tuned into BFF.fm.

rap. What day is it? Who says it? Some delay in it, come pray a bit. Not for the moment, but for the weight of it. I'm weighing shit. Shot me some options, forming a play of it. The take we in. Don't call for hate, stick off for picks and bend. What day is it? Who says it? Some delay in it, come pray a bit. Not for the moment, but for the weight of it. I'm weighing shit. Shot me some options, forming a play of it. The take we in. Don't call for haste, it call for picks and bend. Hella ass, low as me. Ain't no contingency, my caseload take a hold of me. It's worth the queso, or so they say so. Check the stars before I say go. Checks for bars, check the claws, feel free to say no, don't force no feelings for no features. Feel your feelings with the future, feel me. Feeling the breeze for your computers, it's chill me. All of

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0: Nelson with Farm Aid. Madonna with Live Aid. Rock Hudson, Liberace, and many people we all know with Real AIDS. And Ronald Reagan with Contra Aid. But where's the aid for those who can only afford to eat burritos?

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Another ritual of mine. 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

faces. 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

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Oh, you know it's a 90s medley. How about some Social Distortion? 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

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I'll show up and I'll lick you when you're down.

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